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us, but thank God we're together. 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

you heard of the Chattanooga choo-choo, the Rock Island, the New York Central, the New Haven and Hartford, the Pennsylvania, the Missouri Pacific, the Southern Pacific, the Northern Pacific is terrific. Oh, but Jack, you heard of

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I wanna feel you. I wanna get closer.

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1: Is he picking you up after school today?

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Ran bumper cars, sucked cheap cigars, and he candied up his nose. He got wind of the big brown beaver, so he thought he'd dig himself a

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1: This is Moscow. This is Moscow calling. On the 12th of April, the Soviet Union orbited a spaceship around the Earth with a man on board. The astronaut is a Soviet citizen, Major Gagarin Yuri Alekseyevich.

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2: And I heard, as it were, the noise of thunder. 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There'll be a golden ladder reaching down. When the man comes around, the hairs on your arm will stand up, and the terror in each sip and in each sup. 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

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Listen to the words long written down.

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How could I ever be late with you, my woman, taking up my time? How could I ever allow? I guess I wonder how.